In 1965, Vietnam seemed like just another foreign war. But it wasn't. It was different in many ways, and so were those who did the fighting. In World War II, the average age of the combat soldier was 26. In Vietnam, he was 19. In Vietnam, he was 19.

wasn't really sure what was going on. In Vietnam, the combat soldier typically served a 12-month tour of duty, but was exposed to hostile fire almost.

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Throughout all of South Vietnam,

0: What up, Ray? You ready for this, man?
1: Man, I'm ready for the future.
0: So love, brother.
1: Future love.

They're only to hide my guilt and shame. I forgive you, now I ask the same of you. While we were apart, I was human too.